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0: 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So please welcome si Renee and Christlyn Barnachea. 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Alright. 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
1: Magandang gabi, Juan Manila.
2: Magandang gabi, Juan Manila.
0: Ba, Tagalog din ah. Tagalog din. So, nandito tayo para mag-promote. Anong ipopromote ninyo? Anong ipopromote ninyo? Go ahead.
1: We are here to promote our second screening of Filipino Kabah. It will be on September 25th, Friday, at the Confluence Historic Site in Parkland. Mm-hmm. It'll be two showings. There's one at 5:30 to 6:30, and then one at 7 to 8 p.m.
0: Yeah. Okay, so, tanungin muna natin yung ano, yung ating producer. The producer of the Filipino Kabah documentary, yan po ay si Miss Christlyn. So, Miss Christlyn, para saan or para kanino itong movie na ito?
2: Yeah, thanks, Juan Manila. So, this movie is for anyone that is interested in learning about, you know, the Filipino-Canadian culture.
0: Yes.
2: Anyone that can relate to having more than one culture.
0: Yeah.
2: And how that impacts your identity.
0: Yeah, okay, all right. So yeah, yan. Hindi, okay, so ito yung walang ano to, walang edad to, di ba? May edad ba rito? May edad? So is there any age limit here?
1: Rated general audiences. So anyone could watch the movie. Like, it's appropriate for children as well. But we found that the subject matter is more for like mature audiences, so they understand more about like culture and identity.
0: Mm-hmm.
1: So I'd say if you want to bring your kids to this, they'd probably be like 12 and up.
2: Mm-hmm.
1: If like as they would probably find more interest in this type of documentary.
0: Mm-hmm. Ayan, all right. So kasi ito na pa first screening na, no? Nagkaroon ng first screening. So why do we have the second screening then?
1: The second screening was for everyone who missed out on the first screening because the first screening sold out within a couple days. So we wanted to give like a second chance for everyone who had missed the first one.
0: Yeah.
1: Mainly, yeah.
0: So how do you feel, sa ating producer? So how do you feel that the first screening was a huge success, Christlyn?
2: Yeah, I think that the issue that we had with the first screening is that we couldn't accommodate for the chairs. So many people wanted to see it that we ran out of tickets.
0: Yeah.
2: And so having the second screening just kind of helps out with the people that have missed it and that were waiting to see it. So it's been 2 years since we premiered it again. So, mm-hmm. Yes.
0: So ito ay palalabas. Saan ulit ipalalabas ito? Saan ulit ipalalabas?
1: The Confluence.
0: What is the name of the theater?
1: The Burns West Theater.
0: Burns West
1: Theater. Yeah, in
0: Theater.
1: The Confluence.
0: Okay.
1: So it was previously known as Fort Calgary.
0: Yeah.
1: It's in around the downtown area of Calgary.
0: Around the downtown.
1: Yeah.
0: So two screenings. So bakit two screenings? 5:30 tsaka 7 p.m. yata yun.
1: 7, five, yes.
0: Yeah,
1: 5:30.
0: And 7 p.m. Why?
1: Two screenings because we booked the theater for 3 hours, so we might as well just do two screenings
0: for it. Okay. At saka ano, no? Para maging mas marami ang ma-accommodate natin ninyo, di ba?
1: Yeah.
0: All right. So, now, ang sinasabi dito about the film, mga kaibigan, ang sabi po rito ay explores third identity and the generational experiences of the Filipino-Canadian living in Alberta, and what we inherit, what we carry, and how we define enough for ourselves in terms of where we stand culturally. Now, tatanungin natin yung ating mga organizers or mga producer or director ng ating pelikulang documentary. So pag sinabi natin na when it comes to what we inherit, so dito sa Filipino Kabah, what are we going to see or what are we

0: expecting to see. When it comes to kung saan sila napunta, kung saan sila, kung ano yung pundasyon nila. Okay, go ahead.
1: So the question is, where does the saying come from, like, what do we inherit?
0: Yeah.
1: You know, we talk about immigration, we talk about history. Yes. So what do we inherit from our history of being Filipino? Yeah. Where do Filipinos come from? Like, I mean, the history of colonialism is quite deep, and it's like quite like influential to mm-hmm. being Filipino.
0: Yeah.
1: Like how many different influences we had. So that is something that we inherit from our ancestors.
0: Yeah. So ito sinasabi dito, they're saying that generational experiences of Filipino Canadians living in Alberta. So does it mean that we cover the life of immigrants only here in Alberta or different places too?
1: Yes, it was mostly focused in Alberta because every one of our subjects was from Alberta.
0: Yeah.
1: So it mostly deals with like the Canadian and Filipino cross.
0: Yes. Mm-hmm. Yeah, yeah. So, when you say Filipino ka ba, why is the title Filipino ka ba? Ba't kaya ganun ang title?
1: Ba't
0: pwede
1: kaya,
0: ng marami. Marami naman pwedeng maging title, di ba? Filipino ako.
1: Pero
0: ito,
1: yeah, exactly.
0: Ang title dito is a question, Filipino ka ba? So, when we posted the poster, it says that the question Filipino ka ba will be answered by our director and producer here. So, this is the time we can answer this question, Filipino ka ba? Why is the title Filipino ka ba?
1: I have an answer for that.
0: Excuse me?
1: I have an answer
0: ikaw pala.
2: Yeah, I do too. Yeah.
0: Ayun, meron pala. Parang
1: yeah, we both have different answers
0: okay.
1: for this.
0: All right. That's very good. Okay.
1: Okay, for me, it comes from like two different stories. Like,
0: ayun.
1: One story was this one time, like a Filipino man that was older than me asked me, like he was asking me, "Oh, do you speak Tagalog like regularly, like every day?"
0: And I said,
1: "Tinanong ka." And then I said, "No, I don't." And then he's like, "Well, you're not a true Filipino." And I was very hurt by that because I am a true Filipino.
0: Yeah. By heart, Filipino.
1: Yeah,
0: karen,
1: I am.
0: No?
1: Yeah, exactly. So I was very hurt by that.
0: Mm-hmm.
1: And I felt like he was asking me, "Are you Filipino?" Mm-hmm. So that's one question.
0: Yes.
1: That's one reason why that's the title. And then the other reasons with the title is because you and me, Juan Manila and I, were having a discussion about like what to call it. And we had an argument about it where it's like, "Oh, I don't really like Filipino because there's no F in Tagalog."
0: There's no F.
1: For me, it's like, I didn't know that. I made that mistake, but it was like, I liked that mistake because it shows how I am kind of out of touch with being Filipino in some ways because I forgot that there's no F in Tagalog.
0: Yes, that's true. Yeah. Kasi ang Filipino, which means F, that's United States word. Filipino ka ba? Ang Filipino kasi, it's only Filipino. Even in college, we have subject of Filipino, but then Filipino subject. It's not Filipino subject, but that's in college. But also in Tagalog, in elementary, high school, it's always Filipino.
1: Exactly.
0: Oh, okay.
1: Exactly.
0: Right.
1: Uh-huh.
0: So, I'm just like thinking, baka gusto mong palitan kasi there is no,
1: no.
0: P. There is no P in Filipino.
1: It's purposeful. It's deliberate. Okay. It's to show like the westernized version of being Filipino, but also Kaba is Tagalog.
0: Yeah.
1: So it's
0: yeah.
1: a combination of both languages.
2: I love that.
0: Yeah. Pero yung question mark, isa lang yun. Meron sa English, meron sa Tagalog, di ba?
1: Yeah.
2: Right.
0: Okay, all right. So then, go ahead, Chris Len.
2: Yeah, I think for me, it's just in a society that we don't really question things, the title in itself kind of makes like the audience kind of stop and say, "Wait a minute, what does that mean?" It's a question, right? And it makes them think like what the movie is going to be about and the depth of what the documentary is supposed to it's supposed to portray.
1: Yes, it's all about identity.
0: Portrait of what?

0: What do you mean, like portray of something else or what?
1: Yeah, like, so it's supposed to portray identity, culture, all of these different things that, you know, people don't really maybe question sometimes.
0: Mm-hmm. Yeah.
1: Mm-hmm. Right? So we wanted to make a documentary that kind of questions the audience as well into their own inner, you know, history, right, with their past and, you know, their cultural identity as well.
0: Yes. All right. Ang oras natin, mga kaibigan, ay 6:40 na. 40 minutes after 6 p.m. Ang bilis ng oras. Parang nakakatatlong tanong pa lang ako eh. Patapos na yata kami. 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So, pag sinabing, when you say Filipino ka ba, what are you thinking? Like, this is a... Would it be a hard question for a real Filipino, or would it be a harder question to those Canadian, like you, Filipino-Canadians?
2: Mm-hmm.
0: So ano yun? Mas mahirap ba sa Filipino-Canadian na katulad nyo pag tinanong ng Pilipino? Or yung tunay na Pilipino ay nahihirapan din kung paano sagutin to?
2: Well, you are thinking about sometimes of how other people will think of you.
0: Mm-hmm.
2: So it's like I have felt like a self-consciousness about not being the standard of a Filipina. So I would say that, like, yes, I at first, like, it's like, yes, I am Filipino, but like, what do you mean by asking me if I'm Filipino?
0: Yeah.
2: Right?
0: Am I not
2: a Filipino enough for you?
0: Okay.
2: Question, you know?
0: So indeed, let's get it straight then. So ano? Hindi, ganito. Ano talaga ang Pilipino sa, well, on your perspective, ano talaga ang tinatawag na Pilipino sa inyo? Dahil kayo ay Filipino-Canadian or Canadian, di ba? So ano talaga? Ano nasa isip nyo pag sinabing Pilipino? Ito ba ay ang mga taong... sa kitchen ay may patis, may toyo,
2: okay. Yeah, that's true.
0: Oh, sige, go ahead.
1: For me, it has to do with resiliency.
0: With what?
1: Resiliency. Okay.
0: Yeah.
1: I think the Filipino country, or the Philippines, sorry, Philippines is really resilient. We've been conquered by multiple countries, and yet we still have our own identity throughout all of the wars and throughout... all of the colonialism, we still were able to keep our spirit.
0: Yes.
2: Ikaw
0: naman, Nene, what can you say about that? So the question is, will it be harder to answer the question, Filipino ka ba, from an immigrant perspective, or from harder from the Canadian mismo, Canadian, Filipino-Canadian?
2: It's harder when you don't fully accept yourself, like, as you are. So I would say, like, once you fully accept your identity as you are, then it gets easier to say that you are Filipino.
0: Ayan. Okay. So, mga ibigan, ito pa, no? Meron pa tayo. So, as we are talking about the film, what we carry and how we define enough for ourselves in terms of where we stand culturally. So, sa tingin nyo, where we stand culturally? Mm-hmm. Where do we stand culturally?
2: Where do we stand culturally?
0: Yeah. Okay. Sige, kayong dalawa. Okay.
2: Okay.
0: Tutal, kayo naman ng gumawa nito. Okay, All right, go ahead.
2: I would say that I've definitely, after this film, have embraced being Filipino a lot more than I ever have. So, and like going to the Philippines and witnessing it, it's so different. And it just makes me understand the people that we interviewed so much more after going to the Philippines.
0: Mm-hmm.
2: So I would say, like, I'm still learning more about my own culture, and although it's something that I've kind of avoided, I think it was a great experience to make this film and also to go to the Philippines too.
0: Yeah. So how about you, Cristalyn?
1: Yeah, I think I'd have to agree with you that you know, I would be in kind of like the middle as well, because, you know, I grew up majority of my life in Canada.
0: Of course.
1: So there's always going to be the limitation of

0: you know, not knowing what it was like to grow up in the Philippines and to see the country. But, you know, I still embrace my culture, right? And everything about my culture and what we represent as, like, Filipino people as well.
1: Yeah. So, again, the movie asks the question, what does it mean to be Filipino? So, it explores the sacrifices that comes along with migrating from one country to another.
2: Right. There is a sacrifice because...
1: Teka muna, may question na ba ako?
2: Oh, I thought it was a discussion.
1: Sige. Okay. Totally.
2: Okay.
1: Go ahead. Matatapos na tayo.
2: There is a sacrifice, right? Because it's like, you want to be able to say, like, to fully experience both, but you just, I just didn't growing up, right? There's that sacrifice of, like, not being in the Philippines all the time with your family and experiencing the full culture and completely immersing yourself. You're kind of, like, put in a different place and expected to adapt it, to be adapted, but also, like, the other Filipinos probably feel a certain way about being West, like, seeing all their kids getting Westernized.
0: Right.
2: There's that feeling of, like, maybe a loss culturally.
1: Yeah, that's true. Okay, so, Chrisle naman, so we answered the questions like the sacrifices that come along with migrating from one country to another, right? And what do you think is the reward and the challenges of the of these experiences, Chrisle?
0: Yeah, thanks, Juan Mala.
1: Yeah.
0: So the challenges, like moving to a different country, you're not really familiar with, like, the system itself, right?
1: Yeah.
0: Like, how does everything work? Right? Like, you know, we work to make a living, right? Then you also have to deal with the language, like the code switching of the language, right? Needing to adapt to that language culturally. So that could be challenging, right? Different foods that, like, you know, you were familiar with eating in the Philippines versus like what you're going to eat in Canada, right? So there's different elements that, like, immigrate, like, with people that immigrated need to adapt to when it comes to the Canadian culture.
1: Yeah.
0: But the reward, right, and we see it time and time again in the film, is that, you know, nobody regrets having to move to Canada in our film. Everybody has, you know, this great expectation of Canada, or, like, this reward that Canada can bring, is what they talk about, right?
1: Yeah.
2: They didn't have to sacrifice their identity. They learned how to live within it, within the different environment. Because you can't, it's like the place that you go to doesn't exactly define who you are. It's already within you. Yeah.
1: All right. Okay. So thank you very much for your beautiful answers. Anyway, magpapasalamat ako mga kaibigan sa ating mga movie sponsors. Ito po ay mga tumulong sa atin upang maisagawa ang ating tinatawag na Pilipino ka ba? So we are very proud. We're proud po at kami po ay nakabuo ng isang pelikula para sa inyo. Ito po ay para sa lahat ng Pilipino. 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So actually, may mga Canadians na pong kumuha ng ating mga tickets para mapanood kung ano po itong pelikula na ito. 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Maraming salamat. 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

0: 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At ito naman ang ating mga kaibigan from 16th anniversary. Ayan. Tingnan muna natin. Ayun, all right. So ito po ay galing sa ating kaibigan, sa ating one of our guests dito sa Calgary. Dito sa ating Friday prime time, ano po? Siya po ay si Miss Ruby Salahid. At ito na po yung ating tinatawag na ating Pentecostal. Ayan. Ang ating Calgary 16th Church Anniversary. So, for 16 wonderful years, God has been faithful. Join the Pentecostal Missionary Church of Christ as they celebrate their 16th church anniversary and Thanksgiving, a special time of worship, gratitude, fellowship, and joyful celebration. 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The event will take place on Sunday, September 13, 2026 at 2 p.m. Venue is at Holiday Inn and Suites, Calgary South Conference Center, located at 8360 Blackfoot Trail Southeast, Calgary, Alberta. 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See you all there. Maraming salamat po sa ating Pentecostal Missionary Church of Christ and congratulations. Nandyan po tayo sa Sunday na po yan. And meron pa rin ako dito na tinatawag na sa ating ano naman, sa ating mga kapatid from... Tingnan lang. 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Please invite them. Nagtitinginan tayo eh.
1: Yes, please go to our movie. We are looking forward to seeing you there. It's going to be an amazing night and it's going to be so wonderful.
2: Yes, yeah. Thank you to everyone who's already bought tickets and has supported us for the first screening and the second screening so far. It has been an amazing journey and we just want to keep continuing it and keep on showing it to anyone who can relate to this topic.
0: Well, ang tanong ko, gaano katagal, no? Gaano katagal ginawa ito? Yung pelikula.
2: Well, like, when did it start?
0: No, how long did you make, like, the whole thing? How long did you make it?
2: So, how long was
1: it
2: yours?
1: Over a year.
2: Yeah.
1: About a year and a half.
2: I think it's short. Honestly, a year. On my end, it

0: was a lot shorter.
1: A lot shorter?
0: Yeah.
1: How long is yours?
0: Well, because, like, for my end, it was the filming and the editing. Mm-hmm. So that was, like, we started in January, and we had to get it to the government around, like, July, I believe. So that was 7 months. And then to finish it all off, it took an extra month. So it was about 8 months for me. So and that's not an easy feat for a feature. So
2: all right, okay. 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
1: All right, balik tayo sa ating mga producer at sa ating mga ano, sa ating mga director. So, gusto niyo ba meron ba kayong pasasalamatan ngayong araw na ito para dito sa pelikulang ito?
2: Special thanks to you and to what?
1: Okay.
2: Special thanks to you and Diwata for connecting us, community. Thank you, producer, for writing the grant that made this all possible as well. It couldn't have been done without you.
1: Yeah.
2: And everyone that was in the film, thank you so much for giving us a chance to interview you and for you to be vulnerable and share your story about being Filipino. Because it wouldn't have been the same without everyone else, like that every person that's helped us on this film.
1: Yeah.
3: Yes.
1: Oh, si Crislyn naman, si Ayan, Ayan.
3: Yeah, same people that you thanked, Renee. And also thank you to you, Renee. No. The film wouldn't have been created without your skills, your talent, your perseverance, and your team. Yeah. Everyone that's designed, you know, the poster, right?
2: Yes.
1: My friends definitely helped.
3: Winston. Yeah. Winston, poster,
1: Leanne. Film. See that poster? Yeah, laki niya, no? Ang laki ng poster niyan.
3: Yeah. It's huge. It's huge. Yes, so all of the film workers that have helped us create this movie.
1: Yeah. Okay, all right. Maraming sala. Yan, ha. So magkita-kita po tayo September 25, mga kaibigan. 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Now, sa Calgary po ay I think September ano 'yon, September 13. September 13 po ang Our Lady of Peña Francia. September 13 ito po ay sa ano, sa

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